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0: New York. 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
1: Charlie 16.
0: Just south of exit 2684 on 01 Foxtrot 1, X-ray Romeo. I'll give you a state here in a second.
1: Were you eastbound or westbound?
0: Get off the exit.
1: Okay, Vorpa, is it eastbound or westbound?
0: Eastbound, sorry about that.

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1: 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Sorry, 28 Fox Elder 1036.
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0: Fox Elder, Charlie 17, what mile marker must you Charlie 5 at?
1: 47.
0: 10-4. Ray, due to Charlie 5, Charlie 17, I'm just passing mile marker 53. 10-4, copy.

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0: Charlie 17, will you grab some bags?
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0: 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They will be reopening the road soon. 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
2: I-15 southbound at the Perry Port, no fleet.
0: 10-4.
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1: 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It's going to be out of Idaho.
0: Go ahead.
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0: 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That doesn't come back for me.
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1: Hi.
0: I-15 southbound, just a half mile north of exit 357. Juliet 169 Sierra.

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0: 163 East, 300 South, complainant was a Domino's delivery driver, said he had an order for a Cali Beamer. Two kids answered the door. He said the house was very trashed, and it wasn't like it was just messy. He said it was just gross, stuff everywhere. He said it looked like the kids had been there a while just by themselves and very dirty, and thinks the kids should be checked on.
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1: Go ahead.
0: I-15 southbound, mile marker 357. Just give me a moment on the plate.

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0: You can clear out my citizen assistance phone,
1: yes.
0: And then I'll be arrived at that welfare check, and if I can get a case number for that, that'd be great, thanks.
1: Denver.

0: 26127 local by number, can you make it to Brazil?
1: Good.
0: 239780117. East 1022, it just came back.
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0: Charlie 30 box over 1014 on an unknown buyer.
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0: Says that at the bee farm, 4400 West, SR-102, there are spots still smoldering from earlier. Heck, they see just a light puff of smoke coming from, just be a smoke scare or a patient fire that way.
1: Copy, I'll be 17 as well.
0: 10-4, 1930.

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0: 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Can I get a roll in 180?
1: Ten.
0: Washington Charlie Sierra Charlie 390.

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0: 7.
1: I-28, help.
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0: Charlie 14, box over. That comes back to a 2025 red Nissan Sentra out of Washington. Looks like an Ian Holdings LLC. It expires 2/27. And it doesn't show if it has insurance or not for me on this. Might just be because it's out of Washington. NCIC didn't come back, but 29 for 10-10.
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1: 653.
0: I-15 northbound at the rest area, 2 Alpha X-ray 302.
1: I-357.
0: 653, that's the Perry rest area.
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0: Northbound 8991, Uniform 080 X-ray Hotel.
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0: Have a trooper close to the rest area northbound for a breathing problem.
1: Possibly trooper in 239, head that way from 365.
0: 10-4, it's going to be the northbound rest area, saying chest is tight, can't breathe. Caller's going to be in a black Tahoe, doors are unlocked. We're still going through questions now.
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0: 553-215. Go ahead. We're going to be this far north just before you. Start going on the on-ramp north. Copy.
1: 213, have you arrived?
0: Yeah, the plane is out walking around. He seems to be just fine right now.
1: 10-4.
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1: 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He's actually refused medical after asking him about three times, just confirmed.
0: 10-4.

0: 5 down to 6 on the street. 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
1: Go ahead.
0: Javier, common spelling, Baltazar, Bravo, Alpha, Sigma, Tango, Alpha, Tango, Alpha, Romeo, date of birth 12/16.
1: I'm sorry, you've got a lot of background. I got the Javier, but the last name and the date of birth barely came over.
0: Javier Baltazar. Javier, common spelling, Bravo, Alpha, Lima, Tango, Alpha, Tango, Alpha, Romeo. Date of birth 12/15/84, out of Utah.

0: Box, I have a correction on that last name. It's Bravo Alpha Lima Tango Alpha Zulu Alpha Romeo.
1: 21 Buck.

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1: Go ahead.
0: That 27 comes back to that individual showing out of Ogden. It is showing suspended, no insurance, expired back in 2021. NCIC is 1010. I am showing 3 active 29s. Break. First is for operating vehicle without insurance, misdemeanor, operating vehicle without a license or registration, a misdemeanor, no valid license, infraction, $901.51 out of South Ogden, hold for transport in adjacent counties only, break. Second is for no insurance and subsequent offense, also a misdemeanor, and another no valid license and infraction for $850, except cash bail only, out of North Ogden Justice Court, hold for transport statewide, break. And the third is for disorderly conduct for a misdemeanor, $500, except cash bail only, out of Ogden, also a hold for transport statewide.
1: And work.

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1: Box Elder Charlie 7, you can give it to 31.
0: 10-4 Charlie 31, you copy?
1: 10-4, we copy, we'll be in there.
0: 10-4, 21-14.

0: I'll be out on a suspicious person at the park about 200 east and 100 north.
1: Would you like another unit?
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1: 213, go ahead.
0: I have a traffic hazard holding 355 northbound.
1: Go ahead.
0: Male possibly lost a canoe in the middle of the highway. Said driver in the area of 357 pulled over fixing his load.
1: Copy. Copy 17.
0: 10-4, thank you.

0: 213 from Whiskey Pie. I can add down to. Yeah, if you would, I'd appreciate it. Copy.
1: Left shoulder, copy.

0: Fox 2, have you gotten any more calls?
1: The friendly guy that lost it.
0: Okay, so the guy that lost it is a complainant?
1: I take it back. She just said that the guy who called in was the passerby and saw the canoe in the road and then saw the guy securing his load 2 miles past where the canoe was.
0: Stop.
2: 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I'm sitting on 750 North at this traffic light. 10-4.

0: talk to the Jupiter Peak if you're 14 or Cat in Oregon. Just confirming this is northbound.
1: Cover 355 northbound, and when does it ever work?
0: Believe it or not, for the first couple hours of the shift, in the swing shift, it does work, then it stops working for some reason.
1: Well, stop jinxing it.

0: 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Go ahead. You still heading southbound, or have you flipped around yet?
1: I flipped around at 353 because I don't want to get far enough south that I don't miss to go north.
0: Copy.
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0: Copy, I'll look for it.
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0: If you would please clear it out, I'll be back. That was 653 Whiskey 4, Whiskey 5. Thanks for your help. No problem, Whiskey 5. If I can get the engine, it's good. I'll be 10-8. Thanks.
1: Over.

0: 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Got the case number for this. It's 26100499.
1: Deanne,

0: Charlie 30, Fox Hunter. Copy, a suspicious person.
1: Charlie 30, I copy. I'll be 17 to that.
0: 10, 4, 21, thank you.
1: Fox Hunter, I'm 30, you clear on the X patrol tip.
0: 10, 4, did you need a back?
1: All advised.

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1: Charlie 3.
2: All the 19 with those individuals. The plate on that is Delta 30, 5 Yankee 2
1: 10-4,
2: 2200.
0: Foxtrot 130. Can you now have the medical people respond and check our gentleman out for just a little bit?
1: 10-4, what are we checking him out for?
0: Anxiety.

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1: Go ahead.
0: I've got a medical at milepost 1, I-84 westbound. Husband possibly having a asthma attack, has bad lungs. They pulled over in a black Dodge Ram.
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0: 500 North Main Brigham. We'll go 5 Foxtrot, Foxtrot Hotel 50.
1: Alright, I got 5 Foxtrot Hotel what?
0: 2.
1: 2214.

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1: Mile
0: marker 50 on 30, truck pulling another truck. 28 on the truck, that's against hold, is 414693. Alpha, I'll give you a stay here. Oh, set him on down, sorry.
1: 218.

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1: John.
0: 28 on that truck pulling the other truck is going to be Montana 408999 Delta.
1: 22-19.

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1: Yeah.
0: I'll have Charlie 87 riding with me. Can you show me 10-8?
1: That works.

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1: Yeah, 653.
0: We'll be en route to the jail, 1082 1 male, and 1 woman. 4 is our beginning mileage.
1: 10-4.
2: Austin, the Whiskey 4.
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2: Will you pull me a criminal mischief case at 300 North Main?
1: 10-4.
0: Foxteller 653.
1: 653.
0: It'll be RC towing on that vehicle.

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1: Good.
0: It's going to be local 2308-31273. Will you please also run that 28? I'm having an issue running things right now.
1: Came back to a 21 Jeep Wrangler, gray in color, to a Jeanette Patino out of Brigham City. Expiration was 1226. Insurance is affirmed. It's clear. Good.
2: 1084 two females calling the hospital, the ambulance to the hospital, beginning mileage 015.
1: Just 13 bucks over.
0: 213, go ahead.
1: Jeanette Patino out of Brigham City showing valid class Delta, expires 433 and CIC 29-1010.
0: Copy, thank you. Box for the choice 1627-29 by number.
1: Charlie 16.
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0: 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Kathleen Arthur, out of Missoula, showing valid. Expires 8 of 30 in CIC 2910.
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0: Whiskey 4 from Whiskey 5, I found a car in the parking lot. Hotel Whiskey 4, will you show myself and Whiskey 5 out of the nature park in reference to this?
1: Tamper.

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1: Whiskey 3.
0: I'm going to be honest with that. I need some hard boxes in trouble.

Whiskey 5, Whiskey 3. Go ahead. Did they give you a time lapse for when they saw them? They didn't. Whiskey 3, it was probably about 15 minutes or so. So. I got contacted by them down at 825 south, and they said they had gone up and then come back down south. They were.

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1: Yes.
0: What time was that original 1082?
1: 2119.
0: 10-4.
1: Foxtrot,
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1: Sorry, what was your 20?
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0: Foxtrot, Whiskey 3.
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0: 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Houston Lake? Are you there in reference to this?
1: Whiskey 3, Whiskey 2.
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0: Boxar Whiskey 3, 20 on my number, please.
1: Stand by. Whiskey 5, does that mean I'm closing out 128 or am I leaving it open?
0: You can close it out, thanks.
1: Whiskey 3, go ahead.
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1: 27.
0: If it's the man away reservoir, callers at the campground and can hear hollering coming from the boat dock. So this has been going on for about a about an hour. Unknown what they are saying. Can hear male and female, negative weapons, drugs or alcohol.
1: In route.
0: 10-4, did you want to back?
1: Charlie 30, you want to head this way just in case? Charlie 30, 17, from about
0: 2300.

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1: 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You can just leave this address, that's fine, and just push it through for me.
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1: 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And she's, go for it.
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1: You can actually attach all of us to 134.
0: 10-4.

0: Let's go 653. It'll be 10-6 at the office.
1: Charlie 31, box letter, copy of Citizen Assist 1021. It'll be a 1021. Caller says he doesn't feel safe living with his roommate and wants to know if he puts locks on his door, and the caller and the roommate. Sorry, let me start that one over again. Caller wants to know if he puts locks on his door and if the roommate will be charged with breaking and entering if he gains access to the caller's room.
0: Probably that dispatch is going to be at least before we get service again.
1: Okay, boss, no worries.

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0: Whiskey 3, bucks over that. Person comes back out of Bountiful, showing valid class Delta, expires 2033, NCIC 2910.
1: Copy. He does have a driver's license.
0: Copy.

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1: You say you're 1042?
0: That is good.
1: 10-4, thanks for your help. 2344. Charlie 27, Box Elder 1036.
2: 27.

0: Oh, yes, it's a local express bus driver, last seen 351 northbound I-15, break. Oh, yes, this will be 351 northbound, pass on from Weaver, it's going to be a blue and white cab, semi, animal transport, possible plate of 313, hotel 39, out of Nebraska, driving erratic, not using turn signals, and cannot maintain lane, complainants, information is in the call notes, willing to sign, time of ATL 2347.
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0: 2347. 16 Buxholder 1036. 2037. 27 Buxholder 1036, both units.
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0: unit 1200, 10-6 Street, Pennsylvania, first safety hazard, last name 378, northbound break. Unit 1200, 10-6 safety hazard, 378, northbound. This is a 7-28 given of 416691 Zulu, unknown state. It is a white cab, white trailer, U.S. Express is the company on the trailer. Semi has been throwing debris. Rear passenger trailer tire is completely gone. Caller has been falling for about 20 minutes. Vehicle will not pull over. Caller is willing to sign in. Still following. Time to kill Jersey Center.
1: I saw 1-3, that's quite a ways ahead of me. I don't know if I'll be able to catch that.
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0: 10-4, I can't run anything for you. 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
0: Westbound 30 at 51, Zulu 41, 7 Delta Zulu.
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I'm 38.

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I'll be riding with Charlie 22.

0: 261, approximately 356 southbound. 261. 261, approximately 356 southbound. Clark advised nervousness in the fast lane. He hit it and popped his tire. He would like traffic control while he changes his tire because he's nervous. It's going to be in a white Nissan Maxima.
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0: Foxwood, Charlie 7, what's your party
1: to? Charlie 7. 61,
0: Fox Brothers, 1036. 2, 6, 1, we're just slipping in off the 351 exit, and all's okay.
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1: 355 northbound on local Charlie 87, 8 Kilo Tango.
0: 624.

0: Fox Elder Charlie 25.
1: Charlie 25.
0: Just 1014 southbound at about 378. There's a pedestrian walking southbound.
1: Ten more, is there a trooper that can go, gentlemen?
0: 111.

0: 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Go ahead.
1: Did you just call out a pedestrian walking southbound on the
0: road? Yeah, it was about 378. I wasn't able to get over to check it.
1: I copy, I was wondering if you

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1: Air Force.

0: 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Correction, Charlie 25. Can you show Charlie 87, 1042, and I'll be 10-7?
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1: 261, good.
0: Between the port of entry and substitute north exit, southbound local call 428 November Hotel, it's Mark from today.
1: Good work.

0: Can I get a trooper for a welfare check at 12 Westbound? 12 Westbound.
1: 111.
0: We're going to call from a Rick May. His elderly mother has been in that location. He says overnight, Westbound near 12 is a white rep 4. She's just refusing to get help for herself. He just wants her checks on, and he lives in Morgan, and we're just wondering why she can't go check on herself.
1: 10-4.

On 11, she's not sounding very alert to us on the line, although she's refusing medical. She said she's in there all night and she's freezing. She's not able to tell us her phone number.

0: All cars on further 10th Street Station to locate rolling safety hazard, passing 29 eastbound I-84 break. Boxer continuing to locate a silver Tacoma pulling a camp trailer with Washington 28. The jack is down on the trailer and dragging. If located, stop and buy some details for the 17 hours.
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0: Foxtrot there, Charlie 9, 1060.
1: Charlie 9, go ahead.
0: Hey, Charlie 9,
1: this is
0: Foxtrot there, Charlie 9, 1060. I'll be about 36. Found on 84 on an ATL vehicle.
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0: 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At 120 West 100 North. Fielding.
1: Charlie 24,
2: you're my north car. Hello, sorry. I'm sorry, the radios are really broken this morning. I can't copy. We've got a cardiac arrest. Fielding, 120 West, 100 North.
1: Copy. I'll be trying to see how the best signal out of here, Portage.
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0: 23, 120 West, 100 North Fielding, 50-year-old female, not conscious, not breathing. We're trying to walk somebody through CPR. Probably 23 from 28. You want me to head that way?
1: Where are you coming from?
0: Elwood.
1: Yeah, if you want to drift this way, that's good.
0: Yep. Hi, Patty.

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1: 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I just got radio signal now.

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1: We're still doing CPR.
0: 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Boxville, Charlie 23, I'm about a minute out.
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0: Boxer 231. I can get a Georgia 27 to come back. Can you try?
1: Can you stand by one, please?
0: Charlie 23, right?

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0: to come off Hillary. 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They must be 1038.
1: Copy, thank you. Rockdale to Charlie 23, this is looking like obvious echo. I'm going to continue compression.
0: Copy, continuing compression. Looks like I've got medical to showing up.

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1: I'm out with the sun in front of the crest, about to blow.
0: What do you got front?
1: Just about to pull up, I hear him.
0: Foxville, Charlie 24, 6, 23.
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0: Yeah, Lee Vocal Victor 713, Uniform Bravo 1087, right prior to exit 12, shuttling one female back towards Tremont. I'll let you know where we end up.
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0: She is now with Sergeant Simpson, and I will be tonight.
1: Thank you. Charlie 18, Fox, over. Charlie 24, Fox, over.
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1: 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Whiskey 1. 10 Fork, 261 Box Elder, copy for a traffic hazard, 370 northbound, 370 northbound. Multiple callers on the entire trip.
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1: 16.
0: What was the location on that territory?
1: 370 northbound in the right lane.
0: If he's coming from Plymouth, I'm a little bit closer, I'll take it.
1: 10-4.
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1: 390 northbound Local Tango 172 Alpha Kilo.
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0: 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The this snowmobile on land, second one by North Ranch on Washington, Delta 44062.
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1: Affirm showing suspended 2023 Honda HRV gray in color out of Highlands, Utah. Looks like expired of 8 of 25 insurance, does show.
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1: With Delta Lima 71 Bravo November 029.
0: Standby. Also, that 27 did not that 28 did not return for me. Do you want to give that to me one more time to make sure I got it correct?
1: Yep, it's Delta 44062.
0: Yes, I'll check that on you, CJ. Billman's not bringing it back.

San Gennaro, Nava, Mavra, date of birth 6-3-0-85 out of Washington, showing status is licensed. That 28 still did not return for me. And say to local 29, sir, showing 10-10. Charlie 28.

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1: And for a reason, well, then give me that number again.
0: 644-2942.
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1: 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Box
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1: Let me reach out to Mike one because I'm not sure if he's coming on S11 or 12. Give me 1 second. Thank you.
0: No problem.

0: 28. I have a VIN at your office for you, and Mike 1 is almost on duty. He'll take that one.
1: 10-4. I'll take that one.
0: Pardon me.
2: Charlie 10, I'm here at the SO. I could take that.
0: Copy. Charlie 10's taking the VIN.
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0: Cars bus number 663 is in full state 1059 vehicle that's approaching 357 northbound break. Boxes are continuing since located Silver Mitsubishi Zulu 41849. Compliance page is almost wrecked multiple times, swerving all over the road. It's currently in the fast lane and keeps slamming on its brakes. There's no one ahead of it or behind it. Caller is still following. It's there. Please advise.
1: Two six one copy.
0: Warriors, you still have them on the line. I'll keep you updated.
1: Yep, thanks.

6-1, they have just passed through 57357 callers, so behind is about 2 car lengths. Jake has been driving this way since Ogden. Still crossing lanes.

Car stop over 1063, looking at another reckless driver through 57 northbound. This one's going to be a semi car hauler with several vehicles on it, swerving cross lanes. Again, 357 northbound. Caller's no longer on the line. It is going to sign 1021 if there's any in there. Please advise box over 1122.

0: Bigfoot, Task Force. Tech vehicle still in the fast lane.
1: Seven four and RP's in a Toyota Sienna, is it right?
0: Confirm, and there's a Jeep that just tried to pass them. They're still swerving over the dotted lines.

0: Yes, pass 364 northbound. 364 northbound.
1: Copy, I'm on the on-ramp.
0: Dark gray Jeep right in front of the suspect vehicle.
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0: Nixon, what's your current 20?
1: Tower.
0: Copy, passing the tower northbound. We have another trooper.
1: Montclair 265, she's stopping at the towers northbound.
0: Copy, stopping at the towers northbound, Charlie 20, do copy.
1: Montclair Charlie 970.
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0: 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Are you still in line with RT?
1: 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They requested a 1021.
0: Copy. I'll give a call. Thank you.

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0: 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This van has pulled off to the side of the road. They've got help on the way. I'll be clear 10-8.
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1: Charlie Tango.
0: SR 30 northbound, mile marker 62. On Tango 32, 9 Romeo Tango.
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0: 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Caller is reporting his neighbor sprayed his crops. He needs to report for it.
1: Okay, thank you.
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0: Okay, Fox Weather, just looking at 1059 driver. Caller believes the vehicle just went on 84 from the split. Complainant is not willing to sign, reporting a white passenger car with dark windows. Was swerving back and forth in the lanes. Vehicles were trying to avoid 28, possibly, 2 Tango Bravo Yankee 77 uniform, possibly out of Idaho. Complainant could not give a make or model. Again, not willing to sign, no longer following. Detail at 1309 Box Elder Creek.
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0: Fox over, Charlie 4, 1060.
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0: Highway 30, mile marker 40, Nevada 63636.
1: 413, 21.

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1: 1031.

0: Alcars Foxtel, there's attempt to locate a 1059 driver somewhere north of 354 northbound. Caller just passed 354 northbound, however, can no longer see the vehicle. Is a red or burgundy smaller SUV. Unknown make, model, or 28 was weaving through all lanes, almost hit a concrete barrier in Weber. Complainant is not willing to sign, no longer has visual. ATL at 1353 Box Elder.
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1: 111, go ahead.
0: Northbound taking 376, so you know where we stall, local 8, Kilo 3, Bravo Delta.
1: 4-4, 2-0-4.

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1: Southbound, Local 6, Victor 1, Alpha November.
0: 10-4, 1418.

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0: All cars, Fox Feather, attempt to locate a 1059 driver west, westbound on SR-13 from Brigham, headed towards the freeway. Caller advising the vehicle is a gray Dodge sedan, 28, a 6-kilo Romeo uniform. 4, local, it pulled into a construction site near the I-15 freeway on the north side of the road. Vehicle was swerving in the lane, doing 10 to 15 miles under the speed limit, braking with no one in front of them. Female driver occupied times 2. Complainant continued on. Is willing to sign a complaint by 1021 if needed, ATL at 1426.
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0: SR 30, mile marker 59, on California 28, 9, Sierra Fox, Mike 119.
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0: over Charlie 22, 1050.
1: Thank you.
0: East 376 northbound off ramp, Honolulu, please. Uniform 415, Zulu, Lima.
1: 41501.

$20 other, 10 $36. 10 bucks other, 10 $36. 15 $03.

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0: 10 4, thank you.

0: 28th, you can respond to this. We got a citizen to see you. Just back. They'll be at 6280 North, SR 38. 6280 North, SR 38. Caller lives on the property as well as works there. He was just fired. They're not letting him get his property. He's trying to gain access to it, but the owner, Charles Walbrecht, threatened to shoot him. He does have a visible rifle, but he hasn't, like, pulled it out or shown him anything like that. Did attempt to get physical with caller. We're still getting further.
1: Charlie 23 to back. And 24. Actually, Charlie 24 to back.

It's responding again. This is going to be 6280 North SR 38. So your suspect in all of this is going to be Charles Walbrecht. And apparently he cannot see caller now. He's kind of fighting off property by gate, but he will be able to see when you pull in. If you will come down, it's going to be about 400 yards up the hill by the canal. He's wearing overalls, like this brown shirt. Suspect's at the main shop by the white trailer. You'll be able to see that as soon as you pull into property. He's right next to his red Ford dually. Apparently he is a restricted person. The rifle is in the trailer at this point.

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0: Negative Trooper, this closest to 355 southbound, 355 southbound for a 1046. This is on a tire change. They have a tire, but no tools.
1: Copy.
0: 3 copy. It's going to be a 2016 Genesis 2 dark blue off the roadway.
1: Copy.

0: about Silver Curly 23. Are you still landline?
1: Negative, but I can get it back on the line.
0: Negative. I was just curious if they were still separated.
1: I advised him just off property as he was currently off property when he called. I told him to stay off property until he saw you, then to walk around.
0: Yeah, well.

0: Foxfeller, Charlie 23. Do we have any local involvement with Albrecht?
1: I didn't see any, but let me see what else I can find maybe with the address.
0: Copy that.

0: 23. Not really showing anything except issues, some other citizen disputes, things like that. But we're not showing anything that shows that he's restricted.
1: 10-4, thank you. Oxford, Charlie 10, I'll be clear, 10-8. Montville, Charlie 22, 1042.
0: 22, 15.

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0: 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He's coming out right now.
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0: Charlie 23 on Richard, showing out of Twillis, that is the Irene statement fee, not locating any NCS here 29.
1: Tommy, are you able to send that to my dad, please?
0: 10-4, actually stand by, I just found the one. I found 329, stand by.
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0: 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I'll be 17 back to the other side of the county to help out with calls.

0: 323.
1: No, 329, all of them issuing counting, only one passed by receipt and stolen property, one driving undenied, one without an interlock.
0: 10-4, what county are those out of?
1: Salt Lake.
0: Copy, thank you.

0: Childers, Charlie 48. You by chance provide me with the complainant's phone number?
1: The phone number he gave us, 435-513-6349.
0: 10-4, thank you.

0: Foxwood 29, can you assign call 72 to me and have medical advice?
1: Actually, a Weaver call.
0: Never mind.
1: Lieutenant 22, it is in Crane. Yes, I will have them advised.
0: Copy. Charlie 23.
1: 23,
0: can you assign me as primary on this, and what's my case number?
1: The four case number is 4773-4773.
0: Thank you.

0: 23. I'm not showing you active on film, and I cannot send you the 27, but I did attach it to the call.
1: 10-4. I'm not sure why I'm not active, but I'll get that face-to-face out.

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0: 1544.

0: Charlie 23 from Charlie 28. Are you heading up quick now?
1: Before, I think I got eyes on him. Is that who you're talking to?
0: Affirm. Just got off the phone with him. I'll head up there with you.
1: Copy, thanks. Box, Charlie 23.
2: 23, go ahead.
1: I apologize. Was there any kind of involvement with the RP?
2: I don't think so, but I will double check. I've run a few people.
1: 10-4. If you wouldn't check, mind checking for a trespass order.

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0: 10-4, history 940.
1: Copy.
2: Shelters from 8-3-8, we're going 29, statewide.
0: Charlie 28, can you send on your traffic? Your radio broke.
2: Sorry about that. Were those 29 statewide?
0: Negative. All three issuing county only out of Salt Lake.
2: Four, thank you.

0: Charlie 2023, just 1014, also 29 on Mark Moyer, but it is also issuing county only out of Heber for expired registration.
1: Thank you.

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1: Good.
0: We've got medical responding to a breathing problem. 18795 North 6000 West. Husband needs to go to McKay. Wife is with him. Can we have medical advice?
1: Yes, please. Go ahead and sign up.
0: Yes, sir. Thank you.
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Bucktails at 1063, attempt to locate on a reckless driver. 381 took the exit. 381 southbound. 381 southbound. Callers reporting into Red Silver Show. Silverado. 4 Alpha Hotel 851. The vehicle was speeding, passing in an ill-passing area, swerving, almost hit a truck and a trailer. Again, took the exit 381. Bucks over clear at 1611.

0: Foxtrot, Charlie 23.
1: Go ahead.
0: Will you change the nature of this to a civil problem? Show all units clear, 10-8.
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1: 89,
0: go ahead. South 36 eastbound on Maryland, 8 Gulf, November 1995.
1: 10-4-16.

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1: 111, go ahead.
0: 354 northbound, that was marked as a 1087 this morning. You got another vehicle out with it. You've got a 1051 in route, about a half hour out. Two vehicles, three occupants. If you get any calls, it'll be 10.

0: Foxtrot Charlie 9.
1: Go ahead.
0: This person wants 17 to make this payment on call 70. I do not need to pay 30,000.
1: Yes, 10-4.

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1: Go ahead.
0: Will you show me 10-7 for vehicle maintenance, please?
1: 10-4, 1639.

0: Foxwoods, Charlie 9.
1: Charlie 9.
0: 10-14, that white car that's stuck on the side of Park Valley waiting for the AAA service to get there. It's going to be about another hour, just in case you have any more calls. It's not the cause version 10-4.
1: 10-4, the east side of Park Valley, white car, got it.
0: I believe Charlie 10 already stopped out on it.
1: Affirm, I believe you did too. Volkswagen, is that correct? If I'm remembering right, I'm just going to put notes in the correct call.
0: That sounds about right.
1: Fox Elders, so we can use you to assign me that follow-up.

0: Fox Elder Charlie 38, you can clear out the follow up.
1: Okay, thank you. Can FIRR put you back on the fraud or throw that out for the agency?
0: You'll put me back on the agency, please.
1: Okay, thank you.

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1: 10-4. Charlie 24, that frog wants another 1021.
0: Hey, for a moment, call her right now.
1: 10-4, thank you.

Northbound, Mama 4, Fox 66, 1 uniform Yankee.

0: Coast bus alert to locate a 1059 driver was southbound on SR-13 heading toward Garland. Vehicle did just go on SR-82 heading into Garland. It'll be a light gray Toyota Tacoma 4x4, 8 uniform, 77 Bravo is a possible. 28 local was swerving, crossed over the lanes. Complainant was anonymous, not willing to sign. Complainant continued southbound on SR-13, no longer following your landline. ATL at 1648 box alert.
1: 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Observation cleared.
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0: 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I got Charlie 70 and 85 with me right now.
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1: it. 23. 23, jet traffic, go ahead.
0: You can show me 10A, thank you.
1: 10-4.
0: Talk to Mike 1. Hey, can you do me a favor and roll a, run a rolling 28 for me?
1: Ahead.
0: That'll be out of Texas. It's Kilo 209348.
2: Okay, Foxtrot, attention located at 1059 driver, just past 371 northbound, 371 northbound. It'll be a Hyundai SUV, dark gray, female driver, 28 Echo, 423 Tango X-ray, local. Female driver holding a 3 to 5 month old baby was drifting between lanes. Complainant still on the line in the area. Turn to TL 7207 Foxtrot.

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0: 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County unit up in the area, mile marker 83 on 30 to check on 501 1060, negative answers.
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0: 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I made contact with Caden. 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

0: Foxtel to Charlie 23, you can clear it, no case.
1: Charlie 23. Charlie 27, copy medical, says for heat exhaustion.
0: 27.
1: This is 9097 North, 11600 West, with a trailer in the back. This is coming as an alpha response. We have a 63-year-old female saying that she is having some heat exposure.
0: Copy that. I will be in route from the office.
1: Copy, thank you.

0: clock filters, early 28, late in Feb, leaving 10:22. So you could clear all the 8 spaces.
1: Charles Arena, come to 59.